0: is Studio Radio.
1: Three is a magic number. Yes, it is. It's a magic number. Somewhere in the ancient mystic trinity, you get three as a magic number.

Three times in each set of ten. In the first ten, you get 3, 6, 9. And in the teens, 10, it's 12, 15, and 18. And in the 20s, you get a 21, 24, 27.

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We've had loss of signal now.

0: 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One more time.
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But I wanna know for sure. So come on and hold me tight.

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I said, laying on the ground, oh, I know it sounds like a Chinese on 10.